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Welcome to Q Nights. Let's kick things off here the only way I know how with more of your favorite hits. This one is from Kehlani. It's Folded next on Q Nights.

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0: Niall Horan, Tastes So Good here on Q Nights. It's Connor with you on your Wednesday. Hope you're having a great day so far. We are halfway through the working week, and that's cause enough for celebration. Tonight, I'm going to be talking about some events going on here this weekend in the Illinois Valley, plus where you can catch us out and about in the community this month and into next month. Yeah, all that and more right here on Q Nights.
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2: Here's a look at your weather on Q Hit Music. Lows level off around 62. Tonight, under clear skies, lots of sunshine. Tomorrow, highs level off around 81. That's your updated forecast from Shaw Local Radio. 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

0: It's Post Malone, Better Now, here on Q Nights. Connor with you on your Wednesday, and tonight was the opening of the 171st Bureau County Fair. Since 1855, the Bureau County Fair has been the longest-running fair in Illinois. And, yeah, they kicked off with the Carnival Midway tonight. Tomorrow night is concert night. They proudly present Sawyer Brown and Lone Star at the Grandstand in Princeton. Yeah, we have a bunch of fun lined up here at the Bureau County Fair. And if you want to see what's going on, check out BureauCountyFair.org for more details and to purchase tickets. We'll see you at the fair. 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

0: Paul Russell, Lil Boothang here on Q Nights. It's Connor with you on your Wednesday, and I'm sure you've heard by now the unfortunate passing of both Tim Curry and Dolly Parton. They lived long, successful lives, and they did a lot of good in the world while they were here, so I won't spend too much time talking about it. But if you're interested, CBS is airing an hour-long special at 10 o'clock tonight to pay tribute to Dolly Parton, who passed yesterday after a secret battle with cancer. ABC was also quick to air their own special edition of 2020 honoring Dolly last night. You can catch that on Disney Plus and Hulu today if you missed it. And I recommend listening to 9 to 5 in her honor. Yeah, the working man and women's champion, Dolly Parton, and Tim Curry, of course. Rest in peace. Stay tuned. More of your favorite hits are on the way here on your Wednesday night. Zara Larsson, Lady Gaga, and more of your faves to close out the 7 o'clock hour here on Q Nights.
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Welcome to the 8 o'clock hour. Let's kick things off with Pink Panthers, Boy's a Liar, next on

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0: Harry Styles with Aperture here on Q Nights. It's Connor with you on your Wednesday. And hey, coming up this Friday, we'll be out at your Peru Hy-Vee broadcasting live from 8 a.m. to 10 a.m. for the finals of the Hometown National Bank Hometown Hero Sweepstakes. 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
5: Lows level off around 62. Tonight, under clear skies, lots of sunshine. Tomorrow, highs level off around 81. That's your updated forecast from Shaw Local Radio. Currently 81.
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0: Somber with My Body Isn't Ready here on Q Nights. It's Connor with you on your Wednesday, and tomorrow kicks off Amboy Depot Days, a whole weekend of fun up there in Amboy on the way. I'll tell you more about it after Chris Brown, Tame Impala, and more of your faves on Q Nights.
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Let's keep the vibes up here in the 9 o'clock hour. It's Gracie Abrams next. Hit the wall on Q Nights.

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I got what you need. This is Q Hit Music.

Okay, here's one. You know why the cow jumped over the moon? Because he was listening to some hot tunes? I don't know. Here's another one on Q Hit Music.

0: Langley with Choosin' Texas here on Q Nights. It's Connor with you on your Wednesday. Hope you're having a great middle of the week. Yeah, let's take a middle of the week refresh. How are you doing? Are we surviving? Are we thriving? Yeah. Well, I got more of your favorite hits here to keep your mood up all night long. David Guetta, Zara Larsson, and more on the way in minutes. Plus, later on this hour, Sabrina Carpenter, The Weeknd, and all of your faves in the queue on Q Nights.
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4: Here's a look at your weather on Q Hit Music. Lows level off around 62. Tonight, under clear skies... lots of sunshine. Tomorrow, highs level off around 81. That's your updated forecast from Shaw Local Radio. Currently, 81.
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We won't waste your time rambling on and on with mumbo jumbo. 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

0: It's Post Malone and Swae Lee here on Q Nights. Connor with you on your Wednesday. Hope you're having a great night so far. 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

0: It's Martin Garrix and Ed Sheeran with Repeat It here on Q Nights. Connor with you on your Wednesday, and I want to ask you a question, and be honest, did you speed today? Well, AAA has released a new study that says that 79% of American drivers admit to speeding. 30% said they don't think speeding is a big deal because no one actually drives the speed limit. Yeah, I mean, be honest with me. Do you agree? I'll withhold my biased opinions on the matter, and I'll leave it to you. Keep that in mind while we're listening to more of our favorite hits here together on your Wednesday night. And if you're out driving, you know, drive the speed limit or don't. You know, your choice. 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

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It's Pal Connor with you here on your Wednesday. Welcome to the 10 o'clock hour. Let's keep the hits rolling here. I got some Doja Cat for you, a favorite of mine. It's Gorgeous, next on Q Nights.

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0: Kenya Grace with Strangers here on Q Nights. Connor with you on your Wednesday. Happy hump day. Hope you're having a great night so far. Coming up in minutes, I have more of your favorite hits. We'll hear from Bruno Mars, Benson Boone, and all the rest of your faves on the way here on Q Nights.
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3: Here's a look at your weather on Q Hit Music. Lows level off around 62. Tonight, under clear skies, lots of sunshine. Tomorrow, highs level off around 81. That's your updated forecast from Shaw Local Radio. Currently, 81.
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0: Conan Gray with Vodka Cranberry here on Q Nights. Connor with you on your Wednesday, but not for very much longer because I am getting on out of here. That's right. Take care of yourselves. Take care of one another. Practice kindness. And remember, I'm Connor. You're not. Have a great rest of your night. I'll talk to you tomorrow. Peace. The music never stops.
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0: It's called Die Die. That is Shakira, Burna Boy, Dominic Fike, and Baby Doll a little bit ago. Olivia Rodrigo coming up in just a bit. By the way, nature is apparently looking to pay respects to Dolly Parton yesterday before Dolly passed away. National Hurricane Center said it's monitoring a tropical wave. Could be the fourth named storm of the hurricane season this year. The predetermined name? Dolly. You may say, wait a minute. No, this was picked 30 years ago. They came up with all these names, and they've just been sitting there waiting to be used every season. So this was way before Dolly was even not feeling well. 30 years ago, they said. And they said they will not skip over the name due to strict procedures. Apparently, a longtime fan that works with NOAA, the National Oceanic and Aquatic Administration, I believe, said it's a tribute to the singer, certainly not capitalizing on her death, and said it's just an astounding coincidence that it's popping up now.
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3: Lows level off around 62. Tonight, under clear skies, lots of sunshine. Tomorrow, highs level off around 81. That's your updated forecast from Shaw Local Radio. Currently, 81.
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0: That meal was delicious. 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

0: 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Wacky but true story. Unlucky German burglar put behind bars. He broke into a policewoman's apartment. 43-year-old suspect hoped to get away with cash and valuables. Confronted, however, by the armed policewoman and her attack dog. Oh, no. Faced with such paltry odds of victory, the man surrendered without incident. Smart man. We play Tame Impala and Dracula next.
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1: Clear skies overnight with lows around 61. Daytime highs approaching 81. Thursday, lots of sunshine. That's your updated forecast from Shaw Local Radio. Right now, it's 81 degrees.
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Okay, here's one. You know why the cow jumped over the moon? Because he was listening to some hot tunes? I don't know. Here's another one on Q Hit Music.

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Here's another hit on Q Hit Music.

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2: Clear skies overnight with lows around 61. Daytime highs approaching 81. Thursday, lots of sunshine. That's your updated forecast from Shaw Local Radio. Right now, it's 81 degrees. 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
1: Clear skies overnight with lows around 61. Daytime highs approaching 81. Thursday, lots of sunshine. That's your updated forecast from Shaw Local Radio. Right now, it's 81 degrees.
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2: Lows level off around 62. Overnight, under clear skies, mainly clear skies. Thursday, highs level off around 81. That's your updated forecast from Shaw Local Radio. Right now, 81.
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Okay, here's one. You know why the cow jumped over the moon? Because he was listening to some hot tunes? I don't know. Here's another one on Q Hit Music.

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11: 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Okay. You don't have to answer that. 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

0: 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Lows level off around 62. Overnight, under clear skies, mainly clear skies, Thursday, highs level off around 81. That's your updated forecast from Shaw Local Radio. Right now, 81.
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2: Daytime highs approaching 81 today under mainly sunny skies. Lows dip down to about 60. Tonight, mainly clear skies develop with fog at times. That's your updated forecast from Shaw Local Radio. Currently, it's 63 degrees.
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1: You see that? What's up around the corner there? Friday. I know it's only Thursday, but I'm getting excited already. Huh. I mean, like, so excited. We're not going to get into how excited, though. 888-PENROD-1, that's your hotline to happiness. Just know so excited, all right? It's Tate McRae.

Choo-choo. 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And we won't take up any space in your suitcase.

That's Bella Kay. I am Penrod. It is Thursday. Tomorrow is Friday, because that's how the calendar works. And if it's your birthday, I just said day a lot there. Happy birthday.

0: It's Just Because Day. Yeah, how about that? Just because. Kiss Me Day. Tarzan Day. A good desk jockey would have the but I don't have that. I'm not good. National Petroleum Day. And it's World of Rock, Paper, Scissors Day. Or is it Paper, Scissors, Rock Day? Let me tell you a little clue, too, a little hint. If you're going to play that with somebody and they say, hey, let's play Rock, Paper, Scissors, chances are they're going to throw rock first. If they say, let's play Paper, Scissors, Rock, they're throwing the papier. Mm-hmm. Give it a try. See what happens. Test somebody.
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9: Daytime highs approaching 81 today under mainly sunny skies. Lows dip down to about 60. Tonight, mainly clear skies develop with fog at times. That's your updated forecast from Shaw Local Radio. Currently, it's 63 degrees.
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0: if you're going to go for a joyride, keep your hands at 10 and 2, please. Okay. Hey, big news. The FDA has approved its first drug designed to treat narcolepsy. That's when people fall asleep, like right now. But the problem is they have a hard time sleeping, really. In a clinical trial, though, people who took this pill were able to stay awake longer during the day and sleep better at night. How about that? So the narcolepsy, if you have narcolepsy, there could be more sleep in your future. Yeah. The pill is called cocaine. They just put it in a little cap. No, it's not cocaine. I don't know what it's called, but that'll keep you up during the day.
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0: What's going on with Alex? He shared a snippet of a new song that features John Mayer and his late father. Not John's father, but Alex's father. Yeah, not, yeah. It's up from his upcoming album, A Wild Child, that arrives tomorrow. How about that? Very cool. What else going on in the world? Eminem shared a very cool letter he got from Dolly Parton. Eminem and Dolly Parton, how about that? Post Malone dropped a new mixtape yesterday. Have you got a chance to check it out yet? I have not all of it yet. Not bad so far, though. Doja Cat's telling fans she's quitting vaping again. Let's see if it'll stick this time. I don't know. Just thought that might. Hey, Tim Curry died. If you haven't seen the Rocky Horror Picture Show, add that to your viewing pleasure over the weekend. Beyonce is going to donate $1 million to the Columbia earthquake relief efforts. Katy Perry drew 310,000 fans for a free concert in Mexico. How about that? And Raven Lenae has postponed her North American tour dates. I don't know why.
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11: Daytime highs approaching 81. Today, under mainly sunny skies, lows dip down to about 60. Tonight, mainly clear skies develop with fog at times. That's your updated forecast from Shaw Local Radio. Currently, it's 63 degrees.
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8: Daytime highs approaching 81 today under mainly sunny skies. Lows dip down to about 60. Tonight, mainly clear skies develop with fog at times. That's your updated forecast from Shaw Local Radio. Currently, it's 63 degrees.
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0: Back to friends from somber. Here's Justin Bieber talking about a friend, I guess. Kind of rude, if you ask me.
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0: Cat's Eye, Penrod. So if we have a global catastrophe happen, whether it be an apocalypse, whether it be, you know, an asteroid smashing in to our world and, you know, causes a dark cloud, whether it be nuclear war, I don't know. But where whatever would happen, we need to go to Australia, New Zealand, Japan, Switzerland, and Argentina. Scientists feel those are the safest countries during an apocalypse. Now, I will warn you, though, you go to Australia, which is number one on the list, it does have the world's deadliest snakes and animals there. So, you know, you got you're fighting against the apocalypse, but you could also be, you know, bitten by a cobra or some dumb thing like that. So, I don't know. So, basically, you're looking at the south or the north somewhat. But they're also way on the outskirts of things. So you put that on your to-do list just in case something to does happen.
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8: Daytime highs approaching 81. Today, under mainly sunny skies, lows dip down to about 60. Tonight, mainly clear skies develop with fog at times. That's your updated forecast from Shaw Local Radio. Currently, it's 63 degrees.
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1: I was just thinking about maybe getting another hole in my head for another earring. I don't know. What do you think? Is two right and one wrong, or one? I don't know how it goes, but I thought I have one hole in each ear right now. Well, I have more than one hole. I have the holes that I can hear out of too. So I guess I have two holes in each ear, technically, if we want to speak that way. I don't know. So Meta, you know, they have Facebook and Instagram. They're going to pay almost $17 billion to settle a lawsuit that claims the Gram and the Facebook harmed young users. Yeah. This lawsuit was brought up by 29 states claiming that Facebook and Instagram were deliberately designed to get children hooked. Hooked. So as part of this settlement, Meta will impose daily usage limits on users under the age of 18 and also make it harder for minors to access its platforms at night. So we'll see how they do that. My question is, how do we get the money? Show me the money. I'm going to have to Google that.
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0: Q Hit Music.

Okay, here's one. You know why the cow jumped over the moon? Because he was listening to some hot tunes? I don't know. Here's another one on Q Hit Music.

0: Dua Lipa. It's Penrod. 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I have three keyboards here in front of me. And when I come into work, I try to eat over all three of them just so I can increase the bacteria cafeteria. How about that? Is that not a great name for a band? Bacteria cafeteria? That's what microbiologists are calling your keyboard because they're a lot dirtier than you think. Yeah. Uh-huh. They say the combination of food residue and saliva from your fingers can turn your keyboard into a bacteria cafeteria. You know what you need to get? See if I got any left here. You need to hear that? You need to get one of these little air things and air blow that bad boy out. Ooh, look at all that dust coming out of there. Boy, that bad boy out. And then, you know, you need to disconnect it and, you know, wipe it down. Get a Clorox wipe and wipe it down. But yeah, that's going to be the name of my next band, Bacteria Cafeteria.
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0: I'm talking about Labor Day.
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0: And 18 months no interest on all appliances over $499?
1: Sure.
0: I guess Larry's Day sounds pretty good then.
1: Yeah, it's a big deal.
0: Right. 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
1: Larry's Day
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3: Daytime highs approaching 81. Today, under mainly sunny skies, lows dip down to about 60. Tonight, mainly clear skies develop with fog at times. That's your updated forecast from Shaw Local Radio. Currently, it's 63 degrees.
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uplifting and inspiring you've been for me for all this time. 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

Alex has shared a snippet of a new song featuring John Mayer and his late dad. No, he did have to cancel the show, but we're not going to get into that right now, all right? It's Now Tastes So Good. Must be talking about a cheeseburger. That's all I

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1: We won't waste your time rambling on and on with mumbo jumbo. Here's another hit on Q Hit Music.

Bieber and speed demon. AAA has released a new study, and they say 79% of Americans admit to speeding. Well, we know Justin Bieber, who likes to speed. He's been ticketed for it quite a few times, from what I understand.

0: birthday to you. It's just because day. What are you going to do it? Why are you going to do something? Just because. Tim, I hate it when my mother would say that to me. I'd say, can we do this? She said, no. I say, why? She says, just because I said so. I mean, I'm adding on just the because day, but that's not a valid excuse. Because I said so. It's Kiss Me Day. Pucker up. Banana Lovers Day. I like bananas. I will have a banana every morning before breakfast, just during the 5 work days. I don't have a banana on the weekends. I don't know why. I think because I only buy them in 5 banana bunches. That'd be a great name for a band, too. 5 banana bunches. It's National Petroleum Day, Burger Day, Tarzan Day. Oh, I can't do that. A good DJ would have the sound effect, but I never claim to be that. It's Thoughtful Thursday. And finally, World Paper Scissors Rock Day. Or is it Rock Paper Scissors? Or is it Paper Rock Scissors? You know what? A little clue. If you ever play Paper Scissors Rock with somebody and they instigate the game, initiate the game, I should say, whatever they lead with, say it, say, hey, let's play Rock Paper Scissors. That's what they're going to throw first. There's a highly likely chance the thing they say first, Paper Scissors Rock, they're going to throw paper first. Rock Paper Scissors, I don't know anybody who calls it Scissors Paper Rock, but if they do, you know what they're throwing for sure.
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8: Lots of sunshine today with daytime highs approaching 81. Mainly clear again tonight, lows around 60. That's your updated forecast from Shaw Local Radio. Right now, 66.
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0: Well, who's next?
1: Miss Gomez is fighting these absurd fraud claims in the Wondermine investor lawsuit. She says they're absurd. She's going to keep fighting it. Lawsuit against her and her mother. My name is Penrod. This is the scariest story I've read to you or told you about in a long time. And it's true because you can go to Kristen Adelman, MD. That's her Instagram handle. And she'll tell you all about it. But I'm going to tell you about it first. She's a doctor. She was asleep. She was dreaming of a little mouse trying to get into her mouth. Then she woke up and reality hit. Oh, my God. She said something was near her face. Kind of slimy, kind of hairy, kind of cool. It was a bat. This bat was legitimately trying to burrow between her lips into her mouth, get past her teeth, she said as she grabbed the bat, threw it across the room and screamed and told her husband, there was a bat trying to get into my mouth. So she had to get rabies shots and everything. That is the most scary, disgusting story ever. Now I don't want to go to bed. And I'm going to have to get to sleep in a mask. Remember the mask we had to wear during COVID that didn't do anything? I'm going to have to wear one to bed because I know it'll stop a bat. That's for damn sure.
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0: Benson Boone, are you right or left-handed? According to a new study, if you're left-handed, you lean more left politically. If you're right-handed, you lean... I don't know how true that is, because I think, what, only like 10% of the population is left-handed, right? So I wouldn't say that that holds true. But I did find a list of famous left-handed people if you want to compare. Barack Obama, Bill Clinton. Yeah, they're all left-leaning. They were Democrats. Let's see, who else is on the list? Oh, Fidel Castro. Yeah, how about that? He's a left-handed person. If you don't know who Fidel Castro is, Google it. Eminem, he's a lefty. Justin Bieber, he's a lefty too. How about that? Bill Gates, he's a lefty. Marilyn Monroe, she was a lefty. And Tom Cruise, all lefties. Yeah, I'm a right-handed person. Yeah, I'm not. And you know, I have two kids that are left-handed, though. I have two right-handed kids, two left-handed kids, and my current wife, and she doesn't like when I call her that. She's left-handed, but she's not the one that made the babies. The right-handed ex-wife did.
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8: Lots of sunshine today with daytime highs approaching 81. Mainly clear again tonight, lows around 60. That's your updated forecast from Shaw Local Radio. Right now, 68. 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
1: 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You don't have to answer that. 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
1: Meghan Trainor, T-Pain, and Penrod Thursday. Might want to run out to the King, the Burger King, not just to get yourself one of those kick-ass paper crowns. I stop by every other day and get me one because they don't last very long when you're driving with the top down, if you know what I'm saying. They've announced they're going to be rolling out new chicken nuggies because the old ones sucked. They were too rubbery and dry. That's according to a lot of folks online. And, well, because of that, Wendy's CEO is now vowing to change after realizing they've been cutting corners on quality, too. So how about that? It's a snowball effect. Now if we can just get McDonald's burgers to be better and not last forever. I don't know. Just the thought.
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9: Here's a look at your weather on Q Hit Music. Lots of sunshine today with daytime highs approaching 81. Mainly clear again tonight, lows around 60. That's your updated forecast from Shaw Local Radio. Currently, it's 70 degrees.
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0: My body isn't ready. It's somber. It's Penrod. It's time for Now for Good News. Now, I don't know what we're going to go with. A story about high school or a story about a new drug that has been approved. Eeny, meeny, miny, mo. Let's just go with this one. The FDA approved a first drug in the United States designed to treat narcolepsy rather than just the symptoms. In a clinical trial, people who took the pill were able to stay awake longer during the day and sleep better at night. So for all the narcoleptics out there, hopefully there'll be some sleep in your future. Yes. You know how they're getting this that drug is called cocaine. No, that's not what it is. It's not cocaine, but that will keep them awake all day, I bet. But probably shouldn't give them that.
1: Now be honest, you're bored, aren't you?
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0: He's looking at Old Spice deodorant right now. That's where your husband's at, right? He's down there in the cosmetic department, the shampoo department. You know, they're all down there together and looking at the Old Spice new shampoo. He wants to smell like a man. That's where your husband's at. My name is Penrod. Post Malone dropped a new mixtape yesterday. Mostly hip-hoppy sounding. Kind of going back to his roots, I suppose. Doja Cat's telling her fans she's quitting vaping again. She says she has a hypno session coming up. She said, gotta get rid of all my vapes. That's terrible for you. I urge you, if you vape, to stop. Nobody should have that much smoke coming out their face. And I'm going to tell you this. I have a son who has blood clots in his lungs now. And they're attributing it to all the vaping that he did. Now he's getting better. He's on blood thinners. So it has affected me closely. Moving on. Tim Curry, he was in the Rocky Horror Picture Show. He's dead now. 80. These 80-year-olds, we kind of quit losing these 80-year-olds. Beyonce is going to donate $1 million to that Columbia earthquake, not earth cake, because that would be a mud pie if it was an earth cake. Olivia Dean says she's used to think making pop music was lame until, well, The Man I Need did very well for her. Now it's cool.
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9: Lots of sunshine today with daytime highs approaching 81. Mainly clear again tonight, lows around 60. That's your updated forecast from Shaw Local Radio. Currently 72.
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0: Gracie Abrams, a taste off her new record, Daughter from Hell, that is Hit the Wall. We, of course, want to make sure you do not hit the wall during your workday, so we keep you energized with brand new sounds, with old school jams, and with a few surprises, too, just for good measure. All of that coming up next.
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5: Mainly clear skies today, with daytime highs approaching 81. Mainly clear skies develop with fog at times. Tonight, lows around 60. That's your updated forecast from Shaw Local Radio. Currently, it's 73 degrees.
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0: Mark Ambor with Belong Together. Now, this is kind of wild because he says he did not let anyone hear him sing until he was nearly in college. He was recording a song on voice memos. He texted it to his parents, and then his mom texted back asking, you know, who's this artist? And that's when he told her, it's me, Mom. And that was what sort of helped him come out of his shell. And we're so glad he did. Coming up here, we got more great sounds for you. So lock it in, the Biebs and more on the way.
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0: There's Miley Cyrus, who had a rough week this week after the death of her godmother, Dolly Parton. Of course, not just a rough week for Miley, a rough week for America, for the world. In fact, Miley even calling Dolly the most loved person on the planet. That sounds about right. She also called Dolly the purest soul. Now, of course, they had a very special lifelong bond, as Dolly was really instrumental in her career and as just a mentor in general her entire life. So RIP Dolly Parton, you will be missed.
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6: Mainly clear skies today with daytime highs approaching 81. Mainly clear skies develop with fog at times. Tonight, lows around 60. That's your updated forecast from Shaw Local Radio. Currently, it's 75 degrees.
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A great playlist to keep you energized this Thursday. Right now, Renee Rapp with Megan Thee Stallion. Here's Not My Fault.

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1: Thought I might love you again. I see how I feel now that you're acting like that. Well, I never.

0: without you. Tit for Tat, that is Tate McRae. Now, you're going to see more of her this fall because she is starring in a new Calvin Klein denim campaign. And it's not just denim, it's like 90s energy hardcore. So millennials, keep those eyes open because you're going to be feeling the feels nostalgia coming your way, courtesy of Tate McRae and Calvin Klein.
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8: Mainly clear skies today with daytime highs approaching 81. Mainly clear skies develop with fog at times. Tonight, lows around 60. That's your updated forecast from Shaw Local Radio. Currently, it's 75 degrees.
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0: New music from Cat's Eye, a song they actually got some help with from Ed Sheeran. That's right. He helped to write that song. It's called Animal. More great music in store, though. Stay close. Harry Styles, Tame Impala, and Gracie Abrams all coming up next.
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0: That is Gracie Abrams with a taste off her new record, Daughter from Hell, which of course came out earlier this summer. Now, she has revealed that she learned a ton from Taylor Swift. I can only imagine what opening for Taylor on the Eras Tour must have been like for a rising star. She, of course, had so many artists like Sabrina Carpenter and Phoebe Bridgers and, yes, Gracie Abrams, who all got to open up for her. And according to Gracie, it was absolutely a masterclass. Yeah, that definitely tracks.
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4: Mainly clear skies today with daytime highs approaching 81. Mainly clear skies develop with fog at times. Tonight, lows around 60. That's your updated forecast from Shaw Local Radio. Currently, 79.
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6: Mainly sunny this afternoon with daytime highs approaching 81. Mainly clear skies with fog and spots tonight. Lows dip down to about 60. That's your updated forecast from Shaw Local Radio. Right now, 79.
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Got the afternoon blues? 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Turn that frown upside down with Day on Q Hit Music.

Okay, here's one. You know why the cow jumped over the moon? Because he was listening to some hot tunes? I don't know. Here's another one on Q Hit Music.

0: Taylor Swift with her latest, I Knew It, I Knew You. Now, of course, Taylor Swift, who got her start in country music, so no surprise Dolly Parton was very influential to her, and Taylor wrote a really nice remembrance for Dolly after she passed away this week, writing, "True grace and true grit, all in one dazzling person." Yep, you know that's right.
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6: Mainly sunny this afternoon with daytime highs approaching 81. Mainly clear skies with fog and spots tonight. Lows dip down to about 60. That's your updated forecast from Shaw Local Radio. 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

0: Fellow Canadian Tate McRae, who is, of course, a Canadian artist alongside Justin Bieber, so it kind of makes sense that, yeah, she credits Justin for helping her get her start. The origin story is pretty cool. Apparently, at one point, Justin brought Tate McRae on stage when she was really young, I think like 10 or something like that, way before she wanted to be a singer. But she says that moment on stage, looking out at the crowd, it was like some stadium arena tour or something, it was the moment that kind of solidified for her that that's what she wanted to do with her life. So we can kind of thank Justin Bieber for lighting the fire under Tate McRae.
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5: Mainly sunny this afternoon with daytime highs approaching 81. Mainly clear skies with fog and spots tonight. Lows dip down to about 60. That's your updated forecast from Shaw Local Radio. Right now, 81.
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0: That is Snooze from SZA. Now, if you've been snoozing this summer, you might have missed the fact it is the 50th anniversary for Hello Kitty. And to celebrate the occasion, Hello Kitty and Bruno Mars have teamed up. And at several stops on his latest tour, the Romantic Tour, he's actually doing these cross collaborations with Hello Kitty. Like, I don't know who thought of the idea, who made it happen, but thank you.
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7: Mainly sunny this afternoon with daytime highs approaching 81. Mainly clear skies with fog and spots tonight. Lows dip down to about 60. That's your updated forecast from Shaw Local Radio. Currently, it's 79 degrees.
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0: Boston right there from Stella Lefty. Now, that might sound very familiar to you. Maybe it sounds a little like Stick Season from Noah Kahan. Once you hear it, you can't unhear it. But, you know, she is aware. In fact, once it was brought to her attention, she decided to proactively give Noah Kahan a songwriting credit for that track, just to kind of mitigate any potential lawsuits. I think it just might work. We'll see. In the meantime, stay close. More of your favorites are coming up. Khalid and Normani team up next.
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0: It's Conan Gray right there before that Ella Langley. Now, of course, this week, Ella got a pretty big shout-out from Jelly Roll. He was filling in for Jimmy Kimmel. This has been sort of an annual tradition. Jimmy takes a summer break with his family, and then they get guest hosts to come in, and Jelly Roll doing a couple of days this past week where he did take time to give a shout-out to his girl, Ella Langley, which is always really nice to hear artists supporting other artists. Of course, right here, we're always supporting you having the best workday ever, and we do that by giving you the perfect workday playlist. Plenty more of your favorites are coming up next.
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2: Mainly sunny this afternoon with daytime highs approaching 81. Mainly clear skies with fog and spots tonight. Lows dip down to about 60. That's your updated forecast from Shaw Local Radio. Currently, it's 81 degrees. 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
1: New music from Malcolm Todd. Before that, Ariana Grande. Now, this is pretty cool because Robert De Niro again giving Ariana Grande a shout-out, saying she was terrific to work with. Of course, they are starring together in the upcoming new movie, Focker in Law, which will be hitting theaters right around Thanksgiving. But he does admit, and it's a pretty bold admission, I feel like, that he still hasn't seen Wicked. I feel like he kind of needs to get on that. Maybe it's just me.
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10: Mainly sunny this afternoon with daytime highs approaching 81. Mainly clear skies with fog and spots tonight. Lows dip down to about 60. That's your updated forecast from Shaw Local Radio. Currently, it's 81 degrees.
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1: You played it cool and I played it dumb. Don't you think I'm a little too young to be messed with like that? So convincing, you made it look fun. Laugh it off, but the damage is done. Saying, baby, just relax.

0: Yes, he is the butt of a joke in the new trailer for the Ali G movie, 20 years on, and Ali G is back. That's right. Now, apparently Ed Sheeran says he doesn't mind being the butt of a joke because he used to be a big Ali G fan, and so he says if he could have told his 10-year-old self that he would be name-dropped in the trailer for an Ali G movie in 20 years, that he probably wouldn't believe him. And yeah, that definitely tracks.
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0: Måneskin with Beggin' before that, Ray. And it's going to be a minute, I fear, before we get new music from Ray, because she says she's got some ideas for a new record, but she is on a creative strike, she's calling it. She says she's not dropping a new album until she falls in love, which I feel like is really a lot of pressure. I don't know about that. Now, there is a good reason. She says that a lot of the inspo for her new record is about falling in love, even though it doesn't seem to be happening to her quite yet. She says she even has the album title, which will be called And Then She Fell in Love. Now, I'm hoping she might change her mind if love doesn't come so quickly, because I don't know, we could be waiting a while. Let's hope not.
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2: Pumpkin spice?
1: Absolutely not. I'm talking about co-ed sand volleyball, cold drinks, and live music.
2: Much better. Fall co-ed sand volleyball kicks off this Sunday at Shakers.
1: And we're starting the season with a full weekend of live music. 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
2: Saturday, physical graffiti takes the stage.
3: Then Sunday, Jess Piano is live on the patio while fall co-ed sand volleyball gets underway.
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2: That's Shakers in Ottawa.
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3: Daytime highs approaching 82 this afternoon under mainly sunny skies. Lows dip down to about 59 and foggy tonight, mainly clear skies. That's your updated forecast from Shaw Local Radio. Right now, 82.
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2: Daytime highs approaching 82 this afternoon under mainly sunny skies. Lows dip down to about 59 and foggy tonight, mainly clear skies. That's your updated forecast from Shaw Local Radio. Right now, 82.
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Kehlani with Folded here on Q with Music. It's the Afternoon Daydream brought to you by Marquette Academy, 307 in the afternoon, 82 degrees outside, and happy Thursday. We have made it almost to the weekend. We got one day left, and then we can do whatever we want. If you're looking to get out and about, I got a bunch of things going on this weekend I'll be telling you about that you can check out. Or if you're getting some R&R in, hey, I don't blame you. It's a lot going on. It's going to be pretty hot this weekend. We're looking at temperatures in the high 80s this weekend. So summer's going to have one last shebang before we start the fall season. Got a great show lined up for you today. I got games and prizes coming your way. The Our Request Hour coming up at 6. Your chance to hear your favorite music exactly when you want. Connor from Q Nights is talking with Luke Tansha over at the Perfectly Flawed Foundation. They have a candlelight vigil coming up in a couple of days, so we are going to get a little bit more info about that. And as always, I have the soundtrack to not only your life, but mine as well, to get us through it all. Let's keep our soundtrack rolling. Here's Speed Demon, Justin Bieber. It's Q Music.

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0: Dominic Fike. That was Baby Doll here on Q with Music. It's the afternoon daydream. It's 314, 82 degrees outside. And our very own Connor from Q Nights got a chance to sit down with Luke Tomsha over at the Perfectly Flawed Foundation about their upcoming candlelight vigil on Monday night. So I'm going to hand it on over to him.
1: Hello, everyone. It's Pal Connor, and I am so pleased to be joined at this time once again by Luke Tomsha of the Perfectly Flawed Foundation. Luke, it's been too long. So good to see you. Thanks for coming back.
2: Thanks for having me, as always.
1: Well, Luke, I'm excited to talk to you today about some stuff that Perfectly Flawed Foundation has coming up. As always, you guys are hard at work with drug overdose prevention, as well as a lot of risk maintenance here in the community. But for the folks who maybe are uninitiated to what Perfectly Flawed does, could you just give us a little brief rundown of what you guys do?
2: Yeah, we are a non-clinical organization where we focus on overdose prevention and recovery and helping people get connected to services. We do a variety of things. We serve 13 counties through our mobile outreach program. We have a partnership with Lula in Peoria with a street team down there of three. We go all the way over to Kewaunee down to Pontiac. So mobile outreach has been really a critical service for us because of stigma. You know, there's a lot of people who wouldn't come into our doors because of the stigma that they feel, and let alone into medical settings or for care. So we actually go meet people where they're at through our mobile teams, and we have a text line that people can connect through. And really, we meet people where they're at and based on what they need. It's not what I think they need. We're not saviors. We're here to support you through any positive change. We do groups on Mondays, Tuesdays, and on Thursdays, we do a meal night where people come together and cook a meal. So yeah, we do really a little bit of everything, but we're really a community safety net. Our goal is we're not going to solve all the problems of the world, but we're that safe entry point where people can come get connected with us without judgment, without shame, without stigma, and we can help facilitate them to whatever it is that they need.
1: Yeah, I mean, you guys really do a little bit of everything when it comes to being that social safety net here in the Illinois Valley and, you know, further out than that. And a big part of what you guys do are host events out in the community. You guys are very big community partners. And so can you tell me a little bit about what you guys have coming up here?
2: Yeah, on August 31st, Monday, August 31st at 8 p.m., we're going to be doing a candlelight vigil out at Baker Lake on the LaSalle entrance side. And we do this in partnership with Lori Brown from Buddy's Purpose. Buddy's Purpose isn't an official 501c3 anymore, but the mission still lives on. Lori works with us, and she's a great partner. She's really our go-to when someone loses someone to overdose. Family members might need support. Again, she's not clinical, but she's just a voice of, she'll hold space for people and listen to them. So through Buddy's Purpose, she had put on overdose awareness walks and events throughout the years, and we switched up every so often. So this is the second time we've done a vigil. It's short and sweet. And it's just really a time for people to come together and just remember their loved ones. And we'll have some electric lights there. We tried candles last time. They didn't stay lit. But we got the electric ones. And it's just really, you know, it's just a time to remember. It's one day out of the year. So there's that. And then, you know, from community members, we also encourage people to put purple ribbons or purple lights on their home or their place of business. And that really just shows us that, you hear us. It shows that you're remembering. You know, and when we drive by and we see those little purple lights on, you know, it's either we know somebody's been touched in some form, whether it's through hearing someone's story, through a friend, for a family member, or if they've lost someone, you know, in their direct family. So
1: yeah, it's a really great way to show support. Again, even if you personally haven't been affected by overdose, you probably know someone who has. Yeah. And it's an issue that is systemic, and it is far reaching, you know, even for our community. And so again, yeah, even if it is just something like putting that purple light out on your front porch or something like that, or coming to the vigil, whatever you do to show support, that's really what that day, August 31st, is all about.
2: Yep, absolutely. And you can come to our office at 240 First Street in LaSalle. We have lights and ribbons available for a $5 donation, covers our costs. If you don't have the $5, we're going to make sure you guys get that light bulb and ribbon. So
1: Perfectly Flawed is really great about working people. You say it all the time, Luke, but like meeting people where they are. So again, if you want to show support, head on over to the Perfectly Flawed office, pick up some supplies, you know, kick them a little donation if you are able. It really does help to show support at a time of year where that's the whole goal, is to show people that they're not alone, show people that there is hope and community and strength.
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0: Morgan Wallen, Tate McRae, What I Want here on Q and Music. It's the Afternoon Daydream, 324 right now, 82 degrees. And I'm going to hand it back over to Connor from Q Nights, talking with Luke Tomsha from the Perfectly Flawed Foundation.
1: Hello, everyone. It's Pal Connor, and I am back here with Luke Tomsha of the Perfectly Flawed Foundation, talking not only about their candlelight vigil happening Monday, August 31st at 8 p.m. at Baker Lake, but also about other things going on with the Perfectly Flawed Foundation. Luke, is there anything else that you wanted to add or talk about while I have you here?
2: I could always talk, but, you know, we had a lot of great innovations going on. I know if you check out on the website or on your Facebook page, we just spoke about this mass spectrometer project we have.
1: Yeah, go check out the Facebook page for a cool video detailing this portable mass spectrometer that Luke brought in.
2: Yeah, and this basically, you know, it's going a little more detail on the web, but really we can test substances so we can find out what's in the drug supply pre-mortem instead of focusing on the post-mortem toxicology reports where we would get the results in the past, which is too late.
1: Again, check out the video on Facebook because Luke did a really great job of explaining how it works and why it's important, much like everything that y'all are doing over at Perfectly Flawed. It seems like every time that we catch up, y'all have something brand new going on. You're adding a new service. Luke is answering 100 more emails.
2: Oh God. Yeah. No, we got a lot of action going on, and you are right. I am a little spread thin, but I have a great team to back me up. We're really working on some statewide initiatives, part of the state advisory and the statewide overdose action plan. So it's filled with strategies that we can put to help end overdose tonight.
1: Yeah. And so Luke, if the person listening to this, or, you know, someone that they may know or a loved one would like to reach out to y'all for some of your services or to volunteer or to help, where can they reach out at?
2: They can call or text 815-830-8675. We're there from 9 till 5 most days. If the door's locked, ring the doorbell. We might be in the basement or with someone.
1: I would also recommend checking out their website, perfectlyflawed.org, correct?
2: Check out the website.
1: Yeah, their Facebook page as well, the Perfectly Flawed Foundation on Facebook.
2: I think when people ask to volunteer, sometimes we don't have volunteer opportunities or we don't have someone to oversee any volunteer opportunities, but I always tell people one of the most impactful thing you can do is to educate yourself and educate others. So really, there's a lot of misinformation out there. And I think if you educate yourself, and specific to the war on drugs, how we can come to a society to reduce that stigma and focus on support instead of punishment, because basically we punish people and it trickles down to their kids and to the next generation. And, you know, you look at the court costs involved and everything like that. So there's so much information out there really to learn about that. It's something that everyone needs to know. So as far as volunteering, that's one of the most impactful ways you can do is be an advocate yourself, educate yourself, and educate others.
1: Well said, Luke. Thank you so much for joining me here. I really appreciate you taking time out of your incredibly busy schedule to chat with me here. It's informative as always, and please make sure to support the Perfectly Flawed Foundation out and about in the community. Again, their overdose awareness candlelight vigil over at Baker Lake is happening Monday, August 31st. You can get supplies from the Perfectly Flawed office if you would like to show some support, or yeah, just make plans to show on up to Baker Park there. Have a great rest of your day, gang. I'll talk to you later.
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12: Daytime highs approaching 82 this afternoon under mainly sunny skies. Lows dip down to about 59 and foggy tonight, mainly clear skies. That's your updated forecast from Shaw Local Radio. Right now, 82.
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0: Benson Boone, The Time of My Life here on Q and Music. It's the afternoon daydream. Right now, 3:38 in the afternoon. It is also currently 82 degrees outside. And the Bureau County Fair is still going on all through this weekend over at the Bureau County Fairgrounds in Princeton. Tonight is the big concert featuring Sawyer Brown and Lone Star. Tickets are still available at the fairgrounds if you want to go see the show. So just head on up there and purchase them when you get there. Also going on tonight is Steve Hargis will be performing over at the Hospitality Building at 6:30. Also, Generic Goodies Band Variety 8-Piece Band will be performing as well at the Hospitality Building. You'll also get a chance to get a sneak peek at the Haunted Nightmare attraction as well while you're there. The Wheels of Agriculture Game Show is going on tonight as well. And they're having Cakewalk and Chicken Bingo going on at 9 o'clock. So there's a bunch of things for you to check out not only tonight but this weekend over at the Bureau County Fair. 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

0: Ella Langley, Choosing Texas, the number one song in the country here on Cued Music. It's the Afternoon Daydream. It's 3:48 right now. Currently 82 degrees. And join us tomorrow morning. We're going to be out at your Peru Hy-Vee to see who's going to be named the Hometown National Bank Hometown Hero. Now you put your nominations in and it's time to see which person will get their 2-minute shopping spree at your Peru Hy-Vee. So don't miss out on all the festivities going down tomorrow. We'll be there at 8 a.m. I know it's a little early, but hey, you get up there early for work. You can come by and celebrate some great people in our community. That's all going down at your Peru Hy-Vee tomorrow morning. It's the Hometown National Bank Hometown Hero Sweepstakes. Coming up next are your Cued Music Pets of the Week, brought to you by Central Bank Illinois. We got Roxy and Bubblicious to talk about, two lovely ladies. I'll give you the full deets on them in a bit. 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
10: Daytime highs approaching 82 this afternoon under mainly sunny skies. Lows dip down to about 59 and foggy tonight, mainly clear skies. That's your updated forecast from Shaw Local Radio. Right now, 82.
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Somber, my body isn't ready here on Cue Music 97.7 103.3. It's the afternoon daydream, 4:07 right now. It's 82 degrees and it's now time for your Cue Music Pets of the Week, brought to you by Central Bank Illinois, where their central focus is you. This week we're featuring two lovely ladies. We have Roxy the dog and Bubblicious the cat. Let's start things off with Roxy. Roxy is a gorgeous gal. She's a mixed brindle, about 4 years old, and she's the perfect combination of playful and calm. She loves some good playtime. However, she does prioritize relaxing and snuggling as well. And she's great with other dogs. She's also good with kids, but it's unsure how she is with cats, but Ivar would test her out in the area if you need it. She is so cute. She is brown with some white on her belly and on her paws, and she looks like she's full of fun and happiness. Then we have Bubblicious, and this sweet gal is 1.5 years old. She's very independent, and she's very friendly, and she's also very playful, and she is a cutie pie as well. She has a couple different colors on her fur, but she looks like a sweetie pie. Both of these ladies are up for adoption over at Illinois Valley Animal Rescue. If you're interested in adopting, you can fill out an application over on their website, illinoisvalleyanimalrescue.net. Those are your Pets of the Week, brought to you by Central Bank Illinois. Still have lots of show, games, prizes, the R-Request Hour, and more coming your way. Right now, we're going to go on a house tour. Make sure you take your shoes off. Here's Sabrina. You're listening to Cue Music. Take your shoes off.

Justin Bieber. That was Daisies here on Q and Music. It's the Afternoon Daydream. 4:17 in the afternoon. It's 82 degrees outside. And this weekend, you have the opportunity to see some live music. It is the finale of the Music Under the Oaks concert series in Peru. Tailgate Confessions will be closing the series out tomorrow evening at 6 o'clock over at Centennial Park. And in Ottawa, their Music in the Park series is concluding this weekend. You can see Cadillac Groove wrap things up on Saturday at Washington Park starting at 6 o'clock. Both shows are free, so be sure to check them on out. You know, summer's winding down, so if you want to be able to see some live music and not have to worry about the cold brisk air, you got a couple of more opportunities to do so, and this weekend is one of them. Coming up next, since we're talking about music, is your chance to win some free frozen custard with the Culver's Concrete Mix-Up Game. I have a jumbled song clip for you, and if your music knowledge is up to par enough to be able to configure it and put it all together, you'll be winning a free concrete mixer. I'll see you in a bit. Here's Madison Beer. It's Cute Music.

Okay, here's one. You know why the cow jumped over the moon? Because he was listening to some hot tunes? I don't know. Here's another one on Q Hit Music.

0: Harry Styles with Aperture here on Q at Music. It's the Afternoon Daydream, 427, 82 degrees, and it's now time for the Culver's Concrete Mix-Up Game. Stop in for a Butterburger today at Culver's of Peru in Ottawa, and welcome to Delicious. Here's how the game works. I have a jumbled song clip, and if you can call in and correctly guess the name and artist of the song, you'll be the winner of a gift certificate for a free concrete mixer of your choosing. So, without further ado, let's go ahead and listen to today's song. Real. It's a tradition. I hear good. Yeah, for my heart. Now, if you know the name and artist of that song, feel free to give me a call. The number is 815-224-2103. Again, 815-224-2103. It's the Culver's Concrete Mix-Up Game. 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Lose yourself
1: 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Yeah. 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Woo! 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
11: Mainly clear skies with fog and spots tonight with lows around 59. Daytime highs approaching 83, with fog and spots early tomorrow, mainly sunny skies. That's your updated forecast from Shaw Local Radio. Currently, it's 81 degrees. 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
13: 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On Q Hit Music. Hey, hey, hey, hey.

We won't waste your time rambling on and on with mumbo jumbo. Here's another hit on Q Hit Music.

0: It's the Corvus Concrete Mix-Up Game here on Cued Music. Thank you for calling. You're talking today. Who's this?
1: This is Michael.
0: Hey, what's Michael, up, how's it going?
1: It's going good.
0: Great, Michael. Did you hear that song I just played?
1: Yeah, we did, yeah. It's Pedal by Ariana Grande.
0: It totally is, Michael. Congratulations.
1: I appreciate you.
0: You are taking away that free concrete mixer. What do you like to get on yours?
1: Reese's and marshmallow.
0: You know what? I've never had those two together. What's it like?
1: It's like a hot fudge sundae Reese's. Oh, my God. You're a crazy dog.
0: You know what? You just gave me inspiration to try that out. I'll report back and let you know what I think.
1: All right, bro.
0: Big congratulations to Michael, our winner today with the Culver's Concrete Mix-Up Game. Make sure you tune in tomorrow. That way you can win a free concrete mixer of your own. We're going to keep it rolling. Here's my girl Ariana Grande. It's Pedal. You're listening to Cued Music.

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18: Did you miss us? 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We already know you did. Let's get back to it on Q Hit Music.

0: Gracie Abrams. That was Hit the Wall here on Q at Music. It's the Afternoon Daydream. Currently 4:49 in the afternoon. It's 82 degrees. And going on this weekend is Amboy Depot Days. We're going to be out broadcasting live on Saturday at 10 a.m. if you want to come by and say hi. But let's go over some of the things happening this week, including tonight. They have Family Fun Night. There's going to be a carnival kicking off. They have food stands. They're also having the Little Dancers perform, and they're having the Miss Amboy pageant. Tomorrow, they have some community garage sales going on. They also have a bags tournament, and on Saturday, they have a Sylvan Shuffle 5K run, the Farm Tractor Show, and they're doing their Big Depot Days parade. And on Sunday is the Car, Truck, and Motorcycle Show, and also the Big 50-50 drawing. Make sure you get those 50-50 tickets so you can win you some money. But check all of that out going on this weekend over in Amboy for Depot Days. Once again, we're going to be out there on Saturday starting at 10 a.m. if you want to come by and say hi, if you just happen to be on out there. I know it's early, but we love to see you. 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
8: Mainly clear skies with fog and spots tonight with lows around 59. Daytime highs approaching 83 with fog and spots early tomorrow, mainly sunny skies. That's your updated forecast from Shaw Local Radio. Currently, it's 81 degrees.
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Benson Boone, Mr. Electric Blue, here on Cue with Music, 97.7 to 103.3. It's the afternoon daydream. It's currently 5:08 in the afternoon. It's 81 degrees, and join us next Friday. We're going to be out at Your Peru Hy-Vee for the Pack the Racks food drive. We're looking to collect food donations for the Illinois Valley Food Pantry. Hunger doesn't just happen during the holidays. It's a year-round issue for some who may have hit a rough patch. Want to give a big thanks to SGK, our injury attorneys, who are proudly sponsoring this event. That way they can make sure that those in need have food all times of the year, not just when the holidays come around. So if you can find it in your heart to come out and donate, we'd love to see you. It's going down next Friday. We're going to be out broadcasting live from 1 to 3 at Your Peru Hy-Vee, taking those donations to go to the Illinois Valley Food Pantry so that way they can help outsource to those in need in the community. Still got lots of show, games, prizes, and the Our Request Hour is still coming your way. Right now, we're going tit for tat. Here's Tate McRae. 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

Oh my God, how uplifting and inspiring you.

Megan Thee Stallion and Dua Lipa teaming up, Sweetest Pie, here on Q and Music. It's the Afternoon Daydream, 5:20 in the afternoon. It is 81 degrees outside. And coming up this weekend, save your appetite, because the Pluto Fest and Fall Food Truck Festival is going to be this Saturday over at Streeter City Park. It's going to be from 11 to 6, and they're going to have a variety of food trucks available, as well as some craft beer and wine tasting going on. They're going to have a bunch of activities for the kiddos. They're going to have live music and so much more. If you want some more info, head on over to streeter.org. And speaking of food, your chance to win some free food is coming up in just a bit with the Jimmy John's Freaky Fast Freebie Frenzy. Right now, it's Teddy Swims. Here's Mr. Know-It-All. 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
1: That's right. 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So if you think today's your lucky day, then give me a call. Number's 815-224-2103. 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It's the Jimmy John's Freaky Fast Freebie Frenzy. 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
15: Mainly clear skies with fog and spots tonight with lows around 59. Daytime highs approaching 83 with fog and spots early tomorrow, mainly sunny skies. That's your updated forecast from Shaw Local Radio. Currently, it's 81 degrees.
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0: like a brother. Treat you like a friend. Respect you like a lover. Miguel, Sure Thing here on Q at Music. It's the Afternoon Daydream. Right now it's currently 5:46. It is 81 degrees and the Street of Public Library has announced some of their upcoming events, including their school bus scavenger hunt going on next week. It's going to be Monday through Saturday. You'll be able to search the library to find some of the hidden items. They have Lego Club going on as well all next week. They have Senior Social going on Monday from 4:30 to 5:30, where you can play bingo and they'll have refreshments. They have Family Game Night on the 1st from 3 to 4. They have Mysteries Uncovered on the 2nd from 6 to 7. They're doing Nate's Art Corner from 6 to 7 on the 3rd. They also have Color and Chill from 3:30 to 4:30 on the 4th. They have a Digital Tech Cafe at 11:30 on Saturday, next Saturday. And then they have Streeter's Greatest Son, Ruben G. Soderstrom. That's going to be at 11 a.m. next Saturday as well. So check all those great events out coming up next week over at the Street of Public Library. 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

0: It's the afternoon daydream, currently 6 o'clock, it is 81 degrees, and it is now time for the Technology Made Easy, our request hour. 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We're taking requests all the way until 7 tonight, so if you got something you want to hear, hit us up. The number is 815-224-2103, again 815-224-2103. 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

Khalid with Talk here on Q-Hit Music. It's the Technology Made Easy, our request hour. Right now, currently 6:14, it is 81 degrees outside, and we are taking requests until 7. So if you got anything you want to hear, hit us up, 815-224-2103. Again, that number is 815-224-2103. Got requests from Monica and Owen on the way. Right now, it's a request from Paris. Here's Stella Lefty with Boston. 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On a

0: All for One, I swear, here on Q-Hit Music, it is the Technology Made Easy, our request hour. It's also the afternoon daydream. It is 626 right now. It's 81 degrees, and we are still taking requests. Hit me up if you got something you want to hear, 815-224-2103. Again, 815-224-2103. Got a request for some Boys to Men, so that's coming up in just a bit. 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
9: Here's a look at your weather on Q-Hit Music. Mainly clear with fog tonight with lows around 59. Daytime highs approaching 83 and foggy early tomorrow, mainly sunny. That's your updated forecast from Shaw Local Radio. Currently 81.
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0: Boys to Men, Motown, Philly, here on Q-Ed Music. 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It's 6:36, 81 degrees, and we are a little bit past the halfway point. So you have just a little bit over 20 minutes to get your request in. 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
3: Here's a look at your weather on Q Hit Music. Mainly clear with fog tonight with lows around 59. Daytime highs approaching 83 and foggy early tomorrow, mainly sunny. That's your updated forecast from Shaw Local Radio. Currently 81.
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